When Chinese and Western ethical thought meet, what insights can they offer for today's global challenges? Along the Yangtze River, how is

0: A resettled village charting its own path towards green development. Spider-Man, brand new day premieres in China. What do some of the world's first viewers think? 40 Celsius in Chongqing, yet foreign tourists are flocking to Hot Pot. This episode of Let's Meet has all that and more. Hello and welcome to Let's Meet, produced by the WCICO. I'm Alex. Recently, Professor Stelios Vervadakis of the National and Kapostolian University of Athens visited Southwest University for an in-depth exchange with Chinese students on moral philosophy. In the face of today's social and global challenges, what inspiration can ancient philosophical wisdom offer? Let's hear his thoughts.
1: Chinese ethics has more emphasis on roles. Some people say it's not a virtue ethics, but it's a role ethics. In other words, it gives you instructions what roles you have to assume in your life, like being a father, a mother, a son. The virtues are a little different because the most important virtue in Chinese tradition is the filial piety, that is children respecting parents, and also roles like officials and hierarchy of officials who obeys whom. So this is more the Chinese tradition, and also an emphasis on harmony, social harmony, which you also relate not only to Confucianism but also to Taoism. But on the Western side, there is more emphasis on criticism of our beliefs, and also the attempt to use reason a lot. We use reason more perhaps than feelings. In the Chinese tradition, there is more emphasis on feelings. You find this in Mengzi. You find some empathy and put the position yourself in the position of the other, and also try to have sympathy for the other. That is emphasizing autonomy for our lives. Now, my hope is to defend a core, a minimal. There must be a minimal core with a few ideas or principles of justice, benevolence, being good to others. You get that from Kongzi. And on the West, you have a lot of emphasis on justice and social justice. The geopolitical situation in the world today is dangerous and crazy. So we want peace, we want harmony, but it's difficult to find. So the hope of any teacher is to help through education for the younger generations to develop their sensitivity, ethical sensitivity, let's say. Challenges today, apart from the geopolitical balance of power, there is a climate crisis, there is an imbalance. So this is where ethics, a kind of ethical sensitivity to the environment. But AI, which you mentioned, is another challenge. And there is a fear that AI may take the jobs of humans. Now there, I'm not so pessimistic, but ethical principles must be respected when you program AI. When you have the LLMs, the large language models, you must make sure that these models do not get out of hand as they develop by themselves. So there must be some control. There must be gatekeepers, people who check. And this is what we call in AI ethics the alignment problem. How to align, reconcile our values with the state-of-the-art technology of AI. So we hope that ethics, there is a whole branch of AI ethics. There's a whole field which we call applied ethics. I mean, in many professions there are ethical codes. So knowing ethical philosophy is important because the law is not enough. You have to combine legal thinking with moral thinking. I think legality and morality are complementary, and we should somehow put them together to work together.
0: Next, we turn our attention to the Yangtze River. Suijiangcheng Village in Yichang, Hubei, is known as the first village at the head of the Three Gorge Dam and Reservoir, and is also a representative resettlement community created through the Three Gorge Project. Over the years, the village has continued to explore new paths that balance ecological protection with rural development. How has this once

0: Relocated village changed, and how are the residents building new lives along the Yangtze? Let's visit Suijiangchong Village.
1: Suijiangchong Village. 90% of its villagers are Three Gorges migrants. Once, fishing songs at dusk and washing clothes by the river were part of everyday life here.
2: 哎，朱书记，这个水池是用来做什么？你看，这就是我们公共便便洗池的权益啊！你看这个水池非常清的啊，把泉水就集中到收集那个池子，然后通过管网流到我们村委会那个公共便便洗池。
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1: Over the years, the idea of protecting the Yangtze River has taken root in people's hearts and has kept changing this riverside village. In October 2024, Suijiangchong Village proactively advanced a reclaimed water reuse project. In June 2025, the project officially began supplying water, turning wastewater into living water.
4: Treated water is pumped to the storage tank and distributed to 26 village spots. Sprinkler trucks can scan a QR code here, generating income for our village.
1: The ecology needs protection, and life should be happier still. Si Rong, secretary of the CPC branch of the village, is a leader in migrant entrepreneurship. In 2012, she seized the opportunity offered by national policies supporting women's entrepreneurship and founded the Embroidery Women's Handicrafts Specialized Cooperative. Through Qinhua Embroidery, she helped women find jobs and increase their incomes.
5: We focus on Qinhua embroidery, our local intangible heritage, incorporating Yangtze elements like gorge landscapes, sturgeon, and finless porpoises. Nearly 100 women have been trained, with 6 becoming inheritors. We've opened e-commerce channels with annual sales nearing 10 million yuan. Close to the Three Gorges Dam, this underpins our development, so we must leverage this ecological brand. We're developing tourism by utilizing idle houses. The village now has 38 homestays, and everyone is eager to join.
6: We turned our house into a restaurant for tourists, earning about 70,000 to 80,000 yuan in a year.
1: Ecology as the foundation, industries revitalizing the village. Today, Suijiangchong Village's collective economy has exceeded 900,000 yuan in annual income, and per capita annual income has risen to 36,000 yuan. Looking to the future, the people of Suijiangchong are full of ambition. Taking the opportunity of the new Three Gorges Waterway project, Suijiangchong is striving to become a model village for gorge, eco-cultural tourism, and the most beautiful migrant village along the Yangtze River. Relying on the golden tea growing belt at 30 degrees north latitude, it is developing an eco-friendly tea industry, cultivating hydrangeas, and linking up a new rural business model. Tea on the mountains, embroidery in courtyards, flowers by the roads, and guests in homes. To the melodious sound of the yugu drum, the party members' pledge has been sung in Suijiangchong Village for 8 years. Its lyrics have been updated in 9 versions. They believe the yugu tune of the future will surely ring even brighter.
0: Recently, Spider-Man Brand New Day opened in China, earning 210 million yuan on its first day and setting the highest opening day box office for an imported summer release in nearly 7 years. As some of the film's first viewers worldwide, what do Chinese moviegoers think? Let's head out to

0: the cinema and find out.
1: Spider-Man Brand New Day opened in China on July 29th. As the world's first audiences to see the full version, viewers gave unanimous praise after the screening.
2: As one of the first in the world to see this film, it totally lived up to my expectations. Both the action and dramatic scenes are brilliantly done. The action was choreographed by the Jackie Chan stunt team, and one fight scene reminded me of classic Jackie Chan style. Everyone should check it out for that action alone.
3: I didn't look at any spoilers or leaks online beforehand. The whole plot is quite rich.
4: The storyline is a bit different this time, because previous Spider-Man films mostly emphasized, with great power comes great responsibility, but this one shows us Spider-Man's vulnerable side, that he also needs help from others.
1: Despite being a weekday, it grossed approx $29 million on day one, claiming both the 7-year opening day record for summer imported films and the weekday opening day record for live imported films.
4: Spider-Man Brand New Day is generating huge buzz at our cinema. The Spider-Man IP's popularity is also driving strong ticket sales. As a cinema staff member, I'm very optimistic about its long-run box office.
1: Multiple cinemas in Chongqing launched midnight previews and organized fan screenings that very night to meet eager audiences.
4: We are responding to the China Film Administration's Film Plus strategy, upgrading from screening to an integrated space for socializing, consumption, and experience, giving Chinese audiences the world's first experience and fulfilling a decade-long anticipation. Our goal is to make Chinese fan groups a voice that cannot be ignored at global IP premieres.
1: The biggest shift is that China's release leads the global rollout, 2 days ahead of North America.
3: When producers adjust their marketing strategies and even content for us, that is a vivid footnote to the building of a strong film nation.
0: Finally, it's time for today's Trending Chongqing. Since the start of the summer, Chongqing has been dealing with persistent high temperatures, and everyone is looking for ways to beat the heat. But some foreign tourists are doing the opposite. They have fallen in love with eating hot pot in this scorching weather. It may sound counterintuitive, but the place they choose is quite essentially Chongqing, an air raid shelter. Outside, the heat is intense. Inside, the cave-like shelter stays naturally cool. Add a bubbling pot of spicy Chongqing hot pot, and the dramatic contrast becomes an experience that draws foreign visitors from far and wide. Let's take a look.

Thanks for watching this episode of Let's Meet. I'm Alex. Let's Meet, showcasing New Chongqing to the world. I'm your host, Alex. Thanks for watching, and bye for now.

0: When Chinese and Western ethical thought meet, what insights can they offer for today's global challenges? Along the Yangtze River, how is a resettled village charting its own path towards green development? Spider-Man, brand new day premieres in China. What do some of the world's first viewers think? 40 Celsius in Chongqing, yet foreign tourists are flocking to Hot Pot. This episode of Let's Meet has all that and more. Hello and welcome to Let's Meet, produced by the WCICO. I'm Alex. Recently, Professor Stelios Vervadakis of the National and Kapostolian University of Athens visited Southwest University for an in-depth exchange with Chinese students on moral philosophy. In the face of today's social and global challenges, what inspiration can ancient philosophical wisdom offer? Let's hear his thoughts.
1: Chinese ethics has more emphasis on roles. Some people say it's not a virtue ethics, but it's a role ethics. In other words, it gives you instructions what roles you have to assume in your life, like being a father, a mother, a son. The virtues are a little different because the most important virtue in Chinese tradition is the filial piety, that is children respecting parents, and also roles like officials and hierarchy of officials who obeys whom. So this is more the Chinese tradition, and also an emphasis on harmony, social harmony, which you also relate not only to Confucianism but also to Taoism. But on the Western side, there is more emphasis on criticism of our beliefs, and also the attempt to use reason a lot. We use reason more perhaps than feelings. In the Chinese tradition, there is more emphasis on feelings. You find this in Mengzi. You find some empathy and put the position yourself in the position of the other, and also try to have sympathy for the other. That is emphasizing autonomy for our lives. Now, my hope is to defend a core, a minimal. There must be a minimal core with a few ideas or principles of justice, benevolence, being good to others. You get that from Gongzi, and on the West you have a lot of emphasis on justice and social justice. The geopolitical situation in the world today is dangerous and crazy. So we want peace, we want harmony, but it's difficult to find. So the hope of any teacher is to help through education for the younger generations to develop their sensitivity, ethical sensitivity, let's say. Challenges today, apart from the geopolitical balance of power, there is a climate crisis, there is an imbalance. So this is where ethics, a kind of ethical sensitivity to the environment. But AI, which you mentioned, is another challenge. And there is a fear that AI may take the jobs of humans. Now there, I'm not so pessimistic, but ethical principles must be respected when you program AI. When you have the LLMs, the large language models, you must make sure that these models do not get

0: out of hand as they develop by themselves. So there must be some control. There must be gatekeepers, people who check. And this is what we call in AI ethics the alignment problem. How to align, reconcile our values with the state-of-the-art technology of AI.So we hope that ethics, there is a whole branch of AI ethics. By the way, there's a whole field which we call applied ethics. I mean, in many professions there are ethical codes. So knowing ethical philosophy is important because the law is not enough. You have to combine legal thinking with moral thinking. I think legality and morality are complementary, and we should somehow put them together to work together.
1: Next, we turn our attention to the Yangtze River. Suijiangcheng Village in Yichang, Hubei, is known as the first village at the head of the Three Gorge Dam and Reservoir, and is also a representative resettlement community created through the Three Gorge Project. Over the years, the village has continued to explore new paths that balance ecological protection with rural development.How has this once relocated village changed? And how are the residents building new lives along the Yangtze? Let's visit Suijiangcheng Village.
2: Suijiangcheng Village. 90% of its villagers are Three Gorges migrants. Once, fishing songs at dusk and washing clothes by the river were part of everyday life here.
3: 哎，朱书记，这个水池是用来做什么？
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2: Over the years, the idea of protecting the Yangtze River has taken root in people's hearts and has kept changing this riverside village. In October 2024, Suijiangcheng Village proactively advanced a reclaimed water reuse project. In June 2025, the project officially began supplying water, turning wastewater into living water.
5: Treated water is pumped to the storage tank and distributed to 26 village spots. Sprinkler trucks can scan a QR code here, generating income for our village.
2: The ecology needs protection, and life should be happier still. Si Rong, secretary of the CPC branch of the village, is a leader in migrant entrepreneurship.In 2012, she seized the opportunity offered by national policies supporting women's entrepreneurship and founded the Embroidery Women's Handicrafts Specialized Cooperative. Through Qinhua Embroidery, she helped women find jobs and increase their incomes.
6: We focus on Qinhua embroidery, our local intangible heritage, incorporating Yangtze elements like gorge landscapes, sturgeon, and finless porpoises. Nearly 100 women have been trained, with 6 becoming inheritors. We've opened e-commerce channels with annual sales nearing 10 million yuan. Close to the Three Gorges Dam, this underpins our development, so we must leverage this ecological brand.We're developing tourism by utilizing idle houses. The village now has 38 homestays, and everyone is eager to join.
7: We turned our house into a restaurant for tourists, earning about 70,000 to 80,000 yuan a year.
2: Ecology as the foundation, industries revitalizing the village. Today, Suijiangcheng Village's collective economy has exceeded 900,000 yuan in annual income.And per capita annual income has risen to 36,000 yuan. Looking to the future, the people of Suijiangcheng are full of ambition. Taking the opportunity of the new Three Gorges Waterway Project, Su Jia Chong is striving to become a model village for Gorge.

0: eco-cultural tourism and the most beautiful migrant village along the Yangtze River. Relying on the golden tea growing belt at 30 degrees north latitude, it is developing an eco-friendly tea industry, cultivating hydrangeas, and linking up a new rural business model. Tea on the mountains, embroidery in courtyards, flowers by the roads, and guests in homes. To the melodious sound of the yugu drum, the party members' pledge has been sung in Sujiachong Village for 8 years. Its lyrics have been updated in 9 versions. They believe the yugu tune of the future will surely ring even brighter.
1: Recently, Spider-Man Brand New Day opened in China, earning 210 million yuan on its first day and setting the highest opening day box office for an imported summer release in nearly 7 years. As some of the film's first viewers worldwide, what do Chinese moviegoers think? Let's head out to the cinema and find out.
2: Spider-Man Brand New Day opened in China on July 29th. As the world's first audiences to see the full version, viewers gave unanimous praise after the screening.
3: As one of the first in the world to see this film, it totally lived up to my expectations. Both the action and dramatic scenes are brilliantly done. The action was choreographed by the Jackie Chan stunt team, and one fight scene reminded me of classic Jackie Chan style. Everyone should check it out for that action alone.
4: I didn't look at any spoilers or leaks online beforehand. The whole plot is quite rich.
5: The storyline is a bit different this time, because previous Spider-Man films mostly emphasized, with great power comes great responsibility. But this one shows us Spider-Man's vulnerable side, that he also needs help from others.
2: Despite being a weekday, it grossed approximately $29 million on day one, claiming both the 7-year opening day record for summer imported films and the weekday opening day record for live imported films.
5: Spider-Man Brand New Day is generating huge buzz at our cinema. The Spider-Man IP's popularity is also driving strong ticket sales. As a cinema staff member, I'm very optimistic about its long-run box office.
2: Multiple cinemas in Chongqing launched midnight previews and organized fan screenings that very night to meet eager audiences.
5: We are responding to the China Film Administration's Film Plus strategy, upgrading from screening to an integrated space for socializing, consumption, and experience, giving Chinese audiences the world's first experience, and fulfilling a decade-long anticipation. Our goal is to make Chinese fan groups a voice that cannot be ignored at global IP premieres.
2: The biggest shift is that China's release leads the global rollout, 2 days ahead of North America.
4: When producers adjust their marketing strategies and even content for us, that is a vivid footnote to the building of a strong film nation.
1: Finally, it's time for today's Trending Chongqing. Since the start of the summer, Chongqing has been dealing with persistent high temperatures, and everyone is looking for ways to beat the heat. But some foreign tourists are doing the opposite. They have fallen in love with eating hot pot in this scorching weather. It may sound counterintuitive, but the place they choose is quite essentially Chongqing, an air raid shelter. Outside, the heat is intense. Inside, the cave-like shelter stays naturally cool. Add a bubbling pot of spicy Chongqing hot pot, and the dramatic contrast becomes an experience that draws foreign visitors from far and wide. Let's take a look.